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13: The top stories this hour. The UK is on course for its hottest summer ever, with only average weather needed for the rest of August to beat the record set just last year. Provisional stats show the average temperature so far has been 16.48 degrees Celsius. That beats the previous record of 16.12. The mum of PC Andrew Harper says she has more confidence than she did on Monday that his killers won't be released from jail early. It's after Andy Burnham said he'd look at limiting the number of inmates who'll be freed ahead of time as part of plans to ease overcrowding in jails in England and in Wales. Debbie Adlam has a message for the Prime Minister.
14: You've asked us to trust in you. We're trying to put our trust in you, and we do really, really appreciate that. Obviously, this isn't an easy thing to do, but this is bigger than us.
13: Around 90% of the sun is going to be blocked for most of the UK when a major partial eclipse turns the skies dark early this evening. People in Cornwall are expected to see the most coverage by the moon. Anyone wanting a look at the country's biggest solar eclipse in 27 years will need special glasses. These people at Aerospace Bristol are making plans.
15: I'm excited about it because it doesn't really happen that often and I haven't really seen one before.
16: We were down at Breen Sands with my parents and I just remember looking over the lake and it was just amazing.
17: Our phone's been running practically off the hook, asking us for information about the eclipse.
13: Rescuers are continuing to search the rubble for a third day after an earthquake hit Western Colombia. More than 220 people have died, with around 700 others injured. Planned changes to the law could give some unmarried couples new rights if they split up or one partner dies. The government says the proposals, out for consultation, would protect vulnerable people. And the Office actress Lucy Davis says she's been diagnosed with incurable stage 4 breast cancer. She's best known for playing Dawn Tinsley in the BBC sitcom. From Sky News, I'm Imani Rana.
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1: 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See you then.

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1: 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You got-

0: 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Tom, where do courgettes come from?
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8: The top stories this hour. The Met Office says the UK is on course to record its warmest ever summer. The average mean temperature threshold's probably going to be met, even if the rest of August sees average conditions. Gilly Molland from Hampshire's New Forest National Park Authority has given an update on a heathland fire there.
9: It is 1.6 kilometres squared, so that in kind of layman's terms is around about 210 football pitches. We're globally important here for the plant and animal species. Heathland is actually rarer than the rainforest. So to lose some of that is absolutely devastating.
8: 50 police chiefs are urging the Prime Minister to stop the early release of PC Andrew Harper's killers. In a letter, they warn it could undermine public confidence in the justice system. Andy Burnham says he's increasingly certain the offenders will not be freed early under a scheme to address overcrowding. Danielle Stone from the Association of Police and Crime Commissioners says pressure on the police force needs to be tackled.
10: A bigger focus on out-of-court resolutions, for example, so to stop people going through the court system in the first place. Finding ways of getting women out of the custody system, because mostly 60% of those women do not pose any real threat.
8: Around 90% of the sun is going to be blocked for most of the UK when a major partial eclipse turns the skies dark early this evening. People in Cornwall are expected to see the most coverage by the moon. Elsewhere, a 6-year-old girl has died in a crash between a lorry and a car on the A12 in Essex. It happened near Colchester on Monday. It's emerged Donald Trump was whisked off Air Force One after receiving threats from Iran while leaving a NATO summit in Turkey. US media says the president was put onto a military jet in secret last month. And the UK's biggest Harry Potter shop is opening in London. A 21,000 square foot version of the Wizarding Shopping Street Diagon Alley is coming to Oxford Street. From Sky News, I'm Imani Rana.
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7: The top stories this hour. Temperatures are forecast to rise above 30 degrees Celsius again as England starts what's expected to be its fifth heatwave this summer. The mercury could hit 38 tomorrow when an amber warning for extreme heat takes effect. Our meteorologist Joe Wheeler says this latest hot spell will affect the whole of the UK.
8: Wales and Scotland could see temperatures into the low 30s and for Northern Ireland around 27 degrees Celsius. Now, they haven't had much heat like that all this summer. It's often been cloudy and rainy there, whilst England has been baking.
7: Yesterday, the Met Office warned the country's on course for its warmest summer on record. 50 police chiefs have called on Andy Burnham to prevent the early release of two of PC Andrew Harper's killers. In an open letter, they've also demanded more protection for families when the programme to ease prison overcrowding comes into force in October. The UK's skies will turn dark when the moon passes the sun early this evening. It won't be a total solar eclipse like in 1999, but most of the country will see around 90% of the star blocked out. Stephen Price, who's chair of the Bristol Astronomical Society, describes what might be in store.
9: The light goes dim, silvery kind of light, not like sunset or sunrise, quite different. The temperature drops very slightly, and also the birds, if they're singing, they stop singing. So the effect on the crowd is one really of just awe.
7: Planned changes to the law could give some unmarried couples new rights if they split up or one partner dies. The government says the proposals would protect vulnerable people. A card designed to help people who struggle with face-to-face conversations is being rolled out across more banks and building societies. Nationwide says its Speakeasy allows customers to point to questions, information or support they need instead of having to explain it verbally. And the Office actress Lucy Davis says she's been diagnosed with incurable stage 4 breast cancer. She's best known for playing Dawn Tinsley in the BBC sitcom. From Sky News, I'm Imani Rana.
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9: The top stories this hour. The Met Office says this summer is on course to become the hottest ever in the UK, surpassing the record set only last year. And Amber Heat Health Alerts covering all of England ahead of an expected 38 degrees Celsius in some parts on Thursday. 50 police chiefs have called on Andy Burnham to prevent the early release of PC Andrew Harper's killers. The PM says he's increasingly confident they won't be let out ahead of time as ministers look for more prison space. PC Harper's mum, Debbie Adlam, says she'd lose faith in the government if her son's killers are indeed eligible under the scheme.
10: We're hearing things like you can't do things retrospectively, but that to me is exactly what's happening. We've been given a sentence and now it's being changed. If you retrospectively change what time they're going to be doing, then don't tell me you can't do something retrospectively.
9: Around 90% of the sun is going to be blocked for most of the UK when a major partial eclipse turns the skies dark early this evening. People in Cornwall are expected to see the most moon coverage. Anyone wanting a look at the country's biggest solar eclipse in 27 years will need special glasses. These people at Aerospace Bristol are making plans.
11: I'm excited about it because it doesn't really happen that often and I haven't really seen one before.
12: We were down at Breen Sands with my parents and I just remember like looking over the lake and it was just amazing.
13: Our phone's been running practically off the hook, asking us for information about the eclipse.
9: New research suggests women are still less likely than men to ask for a pay rise. Fair Pay UK says just a third of women have ever asked for one, compared with more than half of men. Great Britain's Romel Glave stormed to victory in the 100-metre sprint at the European Athletics Championships in Birmingham. It was a home 1-2 as Jeremiah Azu took silver. And Taylor Swift will be inducted into the Nashville Songwriters Hall of Fame. It's where the superstar launched her career with country singles, including Love Story. From Sky News, I'm Imani Rana.
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14: The top stories this hour. 50 police chiefs are urging the Prime Minister to stop the early release of PC Andrew Harper's killers. In a letter, they warn it could undermine public confidence in the justice system. Andy Burnham says he's increasingly certain the offenders will not be freed early under a scheme to address overcrowding. Danielle Stone from the Association of Police and Crime Commissioners says pressure on the police needs to be tackled.
15: Bigger focus on out-of-court resolutions, for example, so to stop people going through the court system in the first place. Finding ways of getting women out of the custody system, because mostly 60% of those women do not pose any real threat.
14: The London Victims Commissioner says the justice system is failing to keep women safe ahead of the sentencing of Simon Levy today. Levy was found guilty of murdering two women and raping a third whilst he was being monitored by the Met Police. Our senior reporter Claire Board has more.
16: The Commissioner, Andrea Simon, said critical opportunities to stop Simon Levy were missed despite him being a known convicted sex offender. He had previously been jailed for sexually assaulting two women and was on bail for rape when he killed Carmenza Valencia Trujillo and Shirley Williams in 2025. The Victims Commissioner now says there must be a full multi-agency review into the institutional failures that left women unprotected and allowed Levy to commit these crimes.
14: The head of the fire brigades unions warning the UK faces a national emergency over wildfires as temperatures could hit 30 degrees later in some parts of England. Yesterday, the Met Office revealed the country's on course for its hottest summer on record. We'll be able to see a rare partial solar eclipse later today, potentially for the last time until 2050. Around 90% of the sun will be covered by the moon from around 6 o'clock tonight. And Taylor Swift will be inducted into the Nashville... And Taylor Swift will be inducted into the Nashville Songwriters Hall of Fame. It's where the global superstar launched her career with country singles including Teardrops on My Guitar and Love Story. Cloudy with outbreaks of rain in the northwest, elsewhere dry, sunny and very warm to hot, highs in the 30s. That's the latest. I'm Shireen Jordan.
9: Morning, it's Wednesday. Thank you for choosing Magic Soul, and it's Paul Hayes with you, starting the day with the best variety of soul and Motown, with a song from the Isley Brothers that was released twice coming up. And first, it's Lisa Stansfield.

Morning, it's Magic Soul for Wednesday morning, playing the best variety of soul and Motown. It's Paul Hayes with you and the wonderful Misha Paris, my one temptation. She was live at Soul Mama in Islington last week on Friday, which would have been a lovely way to get into the weekend, I'm sure. And more live dates coming up in October. And I've got some 80s funk from Cameo on the way after James Brown. It's Magic Soul.

0: It's a really good way to start another summer day, isn't it? Cameo, back and forth on Magic Soul Breakfast. It's Paul Hayes with you playing the best variety of soul and Motown. Welcome along. Some Justin Timberlake coming up, and the guys you may have seen at Electric Paradise at Milton Keynes Bowl over the weekend on Saturday. That was an incredible lineup. Shalimar were there, and Magic Radio's very own Gok Wan, who was DJing over the weekend. Shalimar on the way soon, and we'll go with our first Magic Soul archive track, and someone who started out singing gospel in the 60s.
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0: live at Electric Paradise. What a lineup that was on Saturday. Milton Keynes Bowl with Cameo and Shalimar, Sister Sledge, Grace Jones headlining, and Magic Radio's own Gokwan, who was DJing there as well. I hope you enjoyed it if you were there. It's Magic Soul with Billy Griffin coming up.
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0: Every hour, as part of our no-repeat workday between 9 and 5, we celebrate hidden gems and forgotten soul classics from the Magic Soul Archive to hopefully bring back good memories and put a smile on your face, some that you may not have heard for a very long time. And this hour, we're going up with someone who started out singing gospel in the 60s with the Art Reynolds Singers and then got her own recording contract in 1967. She actually became a big star with Motown. The song Don't Leave Me This Way got to number one on the American charts in 1970. And she became the first solo female Motown artist to win a Grammy. Let's go with something from Thelma Houston right now, 1978. It was her biggest American hit after Don't Leave Me This Way, and moving firmly into that late 70s disco and dance sound. Do you remember this? Saturday night, Sunday morning on Magic Soul.
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0: Hold Me Tighter in the Rain. When was the last time it rained where you were? I think it must have been about 2 months, isn't it? It's Billy Griffin on Magic Soul. And yeah, another heatwave week. Tomorrow, by the look of it, is going to be the peak of the week. And I've seen all kinds of temperatures being banded around, but I think by the look of it, it is going to be over 30 degrees in the southeast, especially 31, 35, something like that. Still a very, very hot week for sure. And I've got Arthur Connolly coming up, soul classic, sweet soul music, and one of the best from Mariah Carey on the way. It's Magic Soul.
1: Magic Soul.
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0: on the go, and whatever your day looks like today, do stick around with Magic Soul. We will get you set up really nicely for the day with a really good soul soundtrack. I've got Jackson's coming up soon, Faith Evans and Gap Band. That's a good way to start another summer day, isn't it? Give me 20 minutes. They're all next on Magic Soul. Magic Soul. Magic Soul.
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12: The top stories this hour. PC Andrew Harper's mum says the message from Downing Street about his killers has changed since last week. The PM says he's increasingly confident they won't be released early as ministers look for more prison space. Two of the men could be freed after half their 13-year sentences rather than the two-thirds his family were told. Andrew's mum, Debbie Adlam, says the changes have already altered their sentences.
13: We're hearing things like you can't do things retrospectively, but that, to me, is exactly what's happening. We've been given a sentence and now it's being changed. If you retrospectively change what time they're going to be doing, then don't tell me you can't do something retrospectively.
12: The London Victims Commissioner is warning the justice system is failing women ahead of the sentencing later today for a man who killed two women whilst being monitored by police. Simon Levy killed Carmenza Valencia Trujillo and Shirley Williams whilst on bail and being monitored for a serious sexual offence. Our senior reporter, Claire Bode, has more.
14: Andrea Simon says multiple agencies missed several chances to stop Levy, who was already a known sex offender at the time of the murders. Police are now urging any more potential victims of him to come forward. He's known to have attacked at least 10 women on public transport in the capital. Andrea Simon is now demanding a full review into how these failures happened, saying more must be done to make sure dangerous offenders are properly monitored and women are kept safe.
12: The Prime Minister's chairing a meeting of the government's Cobra Emergency Committee later in response to ongoing wildfires and droughts. Temperatures could hit 38 degrees tomorrow, with amber heat health alerts in force across most of England. The UK's biggest solar eclipse in 27 years will happen this evening. Around 90% of the sun will be blocked out by the moon, but we're being told not to look directly at it. And the UK's biggest Harry Potter shop is opening in November. A 21,000 square foot version of the Wizarding Shopping Street, Diagon Alley, in the middle of London. It's going to be on Oxford Street and opens on the 4th of November. Cloudy with outbreaks of rain in the northwest. Elsewhere, dry, sunny, and very warm to hot. Highs in the 30s. That's the latest. I'm Shireen Jordan.
0: Good morning, welcome. It's Magic Soul Wednesday morning with Paul Hayes as the summer holidays continue. Hope it's all going really well. Nearly at the halfway mark, I think. Some Hughes Corporation coming up, and here's the Jacksons. Magic.

Magic Soul, and it's Paul Hayes playing at the best variety of Soul and Motown. It's Wednesday morning, 12th of August today. Hope your week's going well. It's at European Athletics Championships all week in Birmingham. Edinburgh Fringe, of course, that continues. And Summer Nights at the Bandstand at Kelvin Grove Park in Glasgow this week, with Billy Ocean playing there on Friday.

0: Marlena Shaw on Magic Soul with Paul Hayes, and the best variety of soul and Motown, and a little dose of Lamar in the middle of your weekday. When 1 o'clock comes around later, turn the volume up for a little bit of the Magic Soul summer lunch break. Monday to Friday, Lamar is here and bringing you an extra hour of soul classics, big anthems and some summer favourites. So a really good listen at lunchtime today. Magic Soul summer lunch break with Lamar. You can check him out later at 1. And stick around with me next. Detroit Spinners coming up, and somebody who performed live just a few weeks ago at Preston Park in Brighton for Brighton Pride, Diana Ross.
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Troy Spinners. I'll be around on Magic Soul. It's Paul Hayes with you Wednesday morning, 12th of August today, and a celestial double bill tonight, which should be quite interesting. Later on this evening, partial solar eclipse just after 6 o'clock, which apparently won't send us into complete darkness, but we will notice the light go flat for a few minutes. So that's going to be an interesting one, isn't it? Partial solar eclipse, and then later tonight, the Perseid meteor shower, which means that we're going to be moving through a cloud of comet dust. So it's all happening, isn't it?

0: Phyllis Nelson, Move Closer on Magic Soul. Morning, it's Paul Hayes playing the best variety of soul and Motown. Welcome along. Hope that your day's got off to a good start. It is the perfect soundtrack to get another summer day started with Elgin's and Quincy Jones on the way.
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And if you can give me 20 minutes, another really good Soul selection coming up with En Vogue, Cool and the Gang on the way soon, and one of the best ever ballads from the incredible Whitney Houston. All to come in the next 20 minutes after a news update next.

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16: The top stories this hour. The Prime Minister is going to chair the government's Cobra Emergency Committee later to talk about the extreme weather we've been having. Temperatures are expected to rise above 30 today in many areas of England and Wales and could hit the high 30s tomorrow in the fifth heatwave of the summer. Sky's meteorologist Joe Wheeler says this latest hot spell will affect the whole of the UK.
17: Wales and Scotland could see temperatures into the low 30s, and for Northern Ireland, around 27 degrees Celsius. Now, they haven't had much heat like that all this summer. It's often been cloudy and rainy there, whilst England has been baking.
16: Yesterday, the Met Office warned England is on course for its warmest summer on record. 50 police chiefs are urging the Prime Minister to stop the early release of PC Andrew Harper's killers. In a letter, they warn it could undermine public confidence in the justice system. Andy Burnham says he's increasingly certain the offenders will not be freed early under a scheme to address overcrowding. Danielle Stone from the Association of Police and Crime Commissioners says pressure on the police needs to be tackled.
18: A bigger focus on out-of-court resolutions, for example, so to stop people going through the court system in the first place. Finding ways of getting women out of the custody system, because mostly 60% of those women do not pose any real threat.
16: The government's closed another 13 migrant hotels. One of Blackpool's oldest hotels, the Metropole, and the Grade 2 listed Grosvenor in Stratford-upon-Avon are among those no longer housing asylum seekers. The Home Office says the closures will save £51 million. The skies will turn dark a lot earlier this evening, but just briefly, as the UK experiences its biggest solar eclipse in 27 years. Around 90% of the sun will be blocked out by the moon, but we're being told not to look directly at it. And Taylor Swift will be inducted into the Nashville Songwriters Hall of Fame. It's where the global superstar launched her career, with country singles including Teardrops on My Guitar and Love Story. Cloudy with outbreaks of rain in the northwest, elsewhere dry, sunny and very warm to hot, highs in the 30s. That's the latest. I'm Shireen Jordan.
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9: 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Like this.

definitely one of the standout Whitney Houston ballads, isn't it? Just beautiful. Saving All My Love For You on Magic Soul. I'm Paul Hayes. Morning. And from Monday to Thursday, Tony Menviel with you from 7 o'clock for the Soul Lounge in the evenings. Great soul in Motown for these summer evenings. If you've just got home or making dinner or sitting outside or just settling in for the night, check out Tony back tonight with your Soul Lounge from 7. A really good way to round out the day. And here's Martha and the Vandellas on Magic Soul.

0: Magic Soul. I'm Paul Hayes. Good to be with you. It's Wednesday morning, 12th of August today. European Athletics Championships still on in Birmingham this week. Edinburgh Fringe, of course, continues. And Summer Nights at the Bandstand at Kelvin Grove Park in Glasgow, with Billy Ocean playing there on Friday. And Chic and Nile Rodgers alive tomorrow. Board Hill Gardens in Haversheath alongside Brand New Heavies. So quite a bit going on this week. I've got Beyonce's Crazy in Love coming up, and James Ingram with Michael McDonald.
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Hey there on Magic Soul, it's Paul Hayes with the Magic Soul Breakfast for Wednesday morning. Hope that your week's going really well. Summer holidays continue nearly at the halfway mark. It must be sometime soon. And of course, another very hot week as well. Very hot tomorrow, especially in the southeast. And tonight, when you get home, maybe from a day with the summer holidays or maybe back from work, what an evening it's going to be with the partial solar eclipse just after 6 o'clock this evening, which is going to be fascinating to see, isn't it? And then later tonight, the Perseid meteor shower, which is down to the fact that we're moving through a cloud of comet dust, as you do. So look out for that later tonight as well. It's definitely going to be a night to look up at the night sky. There's Gene Kahn, Don't Let It Go To Your Head, and Average White Band coming up on Magic Soul.

0: on No Repeat Workday today, coming up at 9 o'clock. And we keep the music moving right through to home time with Joe Cochran in Beneath from 5 today. So from 9 until 5, you won't hear the same song twice, whether you're at your desk, at home, or out and about on the road. One less thing to think about, no repeats, just at non-stop solo Motown between 9 and 5 today, with Stevie Wonder coming up, and hang on for Diana King, Shy Guy.
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0: to be with you this morning. I'm Paul Hayes, and ready to start our no repeat work day for Wednesday. Maybe you're just about to start working from home or in the office, or maybe you're out and about somewhere for the summer holidays. Keep Magic Soul turned on and right there with you today. No repeats, just non-stop Soul and Motown right through until 5 o'clock, with Prince coming up, a song that was later covered by Tom Jones, some landmark Marvin Gaye on the way, and TLC all to come in the next 20 minutes. Stay close. Magic Soul.
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14: The top stories this hour. Andy Burnham's going to chair an emergency Cobra committee in response to the extreme hot weather. Temperatures are expected to exceed 30 degrees later in many parts of England and Wales and could reach 38 tomorrow. There have been widespread wildfires, while most of England and all of Wales are in drought. Government Minister Anna Turley says they're taking decisive action.
15: We're making sure that all of our national infrastructure and our resilience is there. We've been supporting farmers, we've been ensuring the railways are working smoothly, but the priority is, as I said, to make sure now that with Cobra we really make sure that our national resilience is really one step ahead of the situation.
14: Dozens of police chiefs have signed an open letter piling more pressure on the Prime Minister to keep PC Andrew Harper's killers in jail. They want every lawful option considered to prevent them being freed under an early release scheme. Andy Burnham says he's increasingly confident they won't be. Andrew's mum, Debbie Adlam, says the message from Downing Street's changed.
6: We're hearing things like you can't do things retrospectively. But that, to me, is exactly what's happening. We've been given a sentence and now it's being changed. If you retrospectively change what time they're going to be doing, then don't tell me you can't do something retrospectively.
14: The government's closed another 13 migrant hotels. One of Blackpool's oldest hotels, the Metropole, and the Grade 2 listed Grosvenor in Stratford-upon-Avon are among those no longer housing asylum seekers. The Home Office says the closures will save £51 million. The UK's biggest solar eclipse in 27 years will happen this evening. Around 90% of the sun will be blocked out by the moon, but we're being told not to look directly at it. Space expert Dr. Neve Shaw explains what to expect later.
16: So what happens is that you'll start to see the moon, if you have eclipse glasses, kind of cutting into the shape of the sun, which is freaky when you see it. It'll keep doing that, and then its maximum coverage is around about 10 past 7, and there'll only be a very thin sliver of the sun still shining.
14: And it was a British 1-2 in the men's 100 metres at the European Athletics Championships in Birmingham. Cloudy with outbreaks of rain in the northwest, elsewhere dry, sunny and very warm to hot, highs in the 30s. That's the latest. I'm Shireen Jordan.
0: Morning, good to be with you. It's Wednesday morning on Magic Soul. I'm Paul Hayes. Let's start our No Repeat Workday right now. Magic Soul. No repeats right through the day until 5.

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Wonderful TLC, I'm Pretty on Magic Soul, and it's Paul Hayes with you. Welcome along to our No Repeat Word Day for Wednesday, which means you won't hear the same song twice right until 5 o'clock. Never a repeated song. Weekdays on Magic Soul from 9. You can put us on in the morning and leave us on right through the day to soundtrack your day with non-stop soul and Motown. Here's Ollie and Jerry and Irma Franklin next on Magic Soul.

0: with you today, and Lamar back at lunchtime at 1 o'clock. Turn up the volume for a bit of Magic Soul summer lunch break, Monday to Friday with Lamar. Some soul classics, big anthems and summer favourites for your lunch break today. Back at 1 with Lamar. I've got Jermaine Stewart and Third World coming up, and a dip into the Magic Soul archive. And we're going with a group formed in 1978 in London and very much part of the British jazz funk scene. Coming up in the next 15 minutes. Magic Soul.
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0: Third World. Now That We Found Love on Magic Soul. Another hot one today. The Heatwave Week continues. It's Heatwave 6, isn't it? Hope it's all going really well. It's Paul Hayes with you with Chaka Khan on the way.
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0: And to every hour through the day, as part of our no-repeat workday between 9 and 5, we have a rummage in the Magic Soul Archive and pick out something to bring back really good memories, something that you may not have heard for a while. We're going with a group formed in London in 1978, very much part of the British jazz funk scene. Do you remember Central Line? They signed to Mercury Records in 1979 and toured with some wonderful acts like Roy Ayers, Grover Washington Jr. and Fat Larry's Band, and their big international success coming in 1981 with the song that I'm about to play. It was their signature song, Walking Into Sunshine. Do you remember this from Central Line on Magic Soul?

0: I'm Every Woman on Magic Soul, and our first dip into the Magic Soul archive is part of our No Repeat Workday today with one of the great British jazz funk bands of the early 80s. And they came, of course, from the same scene that gave us Light of the World and Imagination. Centraline, Walking into Sunshine, sounding good as we get into Wednesday. And more from the archive with Simon Phillips. He's going to pick out another hidden gem later this morning at 10:30. £600,000 up for grabs on Friday on Make Me a Winner. 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
6: 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In France, Vincent van Gogh spots a pot of sunflowers and thinks, Sacré bleu, they look nice. While in Bolton, England, Henry Warburton carries his new wife over the threshold. Consumed by passion, they undress, only to change into aprons to bake the next day's loaves. Talk about a one-track mind. Warburton's, toasting 150 years.
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0: Soul, keep us on in the sunshine today. Non-stop Soul and Motown. No repeats right through until 5. Our no repeat workday continues. And Lamar back with your magic summer soul lunch break today at 1. Really good soundtrack while you're having your lunch, taking a break or working through. And Simon Phillips is coming up and keeping the no repeat workday going with Bobby Brown, Temptations on the way, and a song featuring our very own Kelly Bryan, Eternal, on the way with Simon soon. Magic soul.
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15: The top stories this hour. A Cobra emergency meeting's been called as the UK prepares for more extreme temperatures today. Andy Burnham will chair the meeting of the Government Crisis Committee to discuss the response to wildfires and drought. Temperatures are expected to rise above 30 degrees today and could hit the high 30s tomorrow in the fifth heat wave of the summer. Chris Philp is the Shadow Home Secretary and says fundamental changes are needed to better prepare the UK against extreme heat.
16: Well, I think our planning system needs to be sped up, and the problem isn't just with reservoirs, it's with railway lines, roads. The planning system is so convoluted with endless environmental reports and plans to look after badgers and newts and all this kind of thing. It is very, very hard to get a big project approved in any reasonable time frame.
15: Yesterday, the Met Office warned England is on course for its warmest summer on record. Another 13 migrant hotels have closed. The list includes the Grade 2 listed Grosvenor in Stratford-upon-Avon. The government's increasing the use of more basic sites, including former military barracks. Immigration Minister Anna Turley says it's the right call.
6: That's at 44 that we've closed so far this year. We're saving the public now over £1 billion on hotel use since the election. And it's much more important that that hotel is there to be used to support the tourism, to support the investment, to support jobs and economic growth.
15: 50 police chiefs are calling on the Prime Minister to do everything he can within the law to keep PC Andrew Harper's killers in jail. They've signed an open letter following concerns around the government's early release scheme. We'll be able to see a rare partial solar eclipse later today, potentially for the last time until 2050. Around 90% of the sun will be covered by the moon from around 6 o'clock tonight. We're being warned not to look directly at it. And Saturday Night Live UK will return on the 12th of September. Sky's announced all 11 members of the first series cast are coming back for the second season, which will include 6 live episodes. It debuted with guest appearances by the likes of Tina Fey, Jamie Dornan, Riz Ahmed and Nicola Coughlan. Cloudy with outbreaks of rain in the northwest, elsewhere dry, sunny and very warm to hot, highs in the 30s. That's the latest. I'm Shireen Jordan.
7: Oof. Really feel it already, right? Welcome to a very hot Wednesday morning with Simon Phillips, and we'll kick off with some really cool music as we get back to the No Repeat Workday with Bobby Brown.

you're a regular to the show, you'll know that I've always banged the drum for these girls, who for me were the blueprint to the 90s girl groups before All Saints, before the Sugar Babes, and even before the Spice Girls. They really paved the way. And honoured to have its founding member, Kelly Bryan, joining us Saturday morning from 9 here on Magic Soul. Eternal. And stay. Morning Soul family, happy hump day. Welcome to Wednesday morning with Simon Phillips on another journey of the best variety of soul and Motown. And from leading ladies to two soul men across the decades now, with Nat King Cole and Alexander O'Neill.

0: He's the original King of Cool. Nat King Cole and Let There Be Love. Still a great message too. It's Magic Soul with Simon Phillips, and the Icons continue next with Chic and Tina Turner on my first trip to the Magic Soul Archive. Magic Soul.
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0: 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Everybody dance as we head to the weekend. And Friday night from 7, we have the perfect way to end the week and start the weekend in our Magic Soul Floor Fillers. Do join us for that if you can. And another Soul Floor Filler from the Whispers on the way. 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
0: Every hour between 9 a.m. and 5 p.m. as part of the Now Repeat Workday, we open up the Magic Soul Archive for a forgotten gem or a classic that deserves another moment in the spotlight. Now, before Don't Walk Away became the record that everybody knew, Jade announced themselves in 1992, and this first appeared on the soundtrack to Class Act before becoming a part of their debut album, Jade to the Max. It gave the trio their first major success, reaching the US R&B chart top 10 and number 16 on the Billboard Hot 100, and really catches that sweet spot of early 90s R&B. From the Magic Soul Archive, let's press play on Jade and I Wanna Love You.
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0: Walter and Scotty and their band of merry men, The Whispers, and the beat goes on Magic Soul. And it does as we head to 11 with the best variety of soul and Motown with Wilson Pickett, George Benson and Donna Summer.
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0: salute to the working girls. So that's two songs in the 70s that did that, along with The Bells, Lady Marmalade, Donna Summer and Bad Girls, taking us to 11. It's Magic Soul with Simon Phillips. We'll catch up on the latest news headlines, and then it's back to the no-repeat workday, keeping our promise between 9 a.m. and 5 p.m. never to play the same song twice, with Shalimar, The Tavares and Beverly Knight.
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16: The top stories this hour. The Prime Minister's chairing his first emergency Cobra committee meeting later to discuss the response to the extreme heat. Most of England and all of Wales are in drought, while temperatures could hit the high 30s tomorrow. The Fire Brigades Union says the UK is facing a national emergency over wildfires, having already tackled 185 so far in August in England and Wales. Steve Wright is the General Secretary.
1: We lost one in five posts since 2010. There's 12,000 less firefighters than we had on the front line in 2010. Yet calls that we attend are increasing. The wildfire risk, the flooding risks, the extreme weather events that now firefighters are dealing with is placing a bigger demand on us.
16: Another 13 migrant hotels have closed. The government's increasing the use of more basic sites, including former military barracks. 50 police chiefs are calling on the Prime Minister to do everything he can within the law to keep PC Andrew Harper's killers in jail. They signed an open letter following concerns around the government's early release scheme. Holiday firm TUI's seen its earnings plunge in the 3 months to June. The conflict in the Middle East means the company's been hit by rising fuel costs, and uncertainty has meant travellers are waiting until the last minute to book. Pre-tax profits tumbled 43% to £153.4 million in its third quarter. And around 90% of the sun will be blocked for most of the UK this evening, the biggest solar eclipse here in 27 years. The operator of the National Energy Grids issued a plea for more power, as there won't be as much solar electricity being produced. We're being asked not to use things like our washing machines during the evening. The moon will obscure more than 90% of the sun over UK skies. Science and space communicator Dr. Neve Shaw is excited.
17: Oh my gosh. I mean, this is like once in a generation, really. Like, I remember it in 1999. I didn't even have eclipse glasses. I was just in a car park. So you'll never forget it. Like, you feel it in your body and you realize, like, you're just this human being. It felt prehistoric.
16: Cloudy with outbreaks of rain in the northwest, elsewhere dry, sunny and very warm to hot, highs in the 30s. That's the latest. I'm Shireen Jordan.
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on Magic Soul. And a night to remember indeed, with a solar eclipse happening later this evening. Really like to find a spot to see that, as I missed that lunar eclipse a few years back. Be good to see that. So good to have you with us. It's Magic Soul with Simon Phillips, with you till one. And Lamar is here with the Summer Soul playlist. Ready to go this hour? Going to take you on a trip to Funky Town from the Magic Soul archive around 11:30. Get you ready for Friday's £600,000 Make Me a Winner and a huge 80s classic after the Four Tops.

silky modern soul from Eugene Wilde. Gotta get you home with me tonight on Magic Soul. There was that period of the 80s, right, that I think was unbeatable. We had some bangers in the 70s and the 90s, but in terms of the good stuff, especially artists, I think the 80s was incredible. It's Magic Soul with Simon Phillips and Cued and Ready to Go. Old School, New School, double for you next with Billy Ocean and Mary J. Blige. And this hour's trip to the Magic Soul Archive.

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0: Dr. Dre on production for Mary J. Blige and Family Affair on Magic Soul. And it certainly is, and you're always welcome. So good to have you with us. Wednesday morning with Simon Phillips, with Barry White on the way first.
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0: Very few records announce the arrival of a new decade quite like this one. Written and produced by Steven Greenberg and fronted by vocalist Cynthia Johnson, Funky Town came from Lips Inc.'s debut album, Mouth to Mouth. Released as a single in 1980, it spent 4 weeks at number one in America and reached number two here in the UK. That combination of disco rhythm, synthesizers, electronic effects, and that instantly recognizable melody made it sound futuristic at exactly the moment where disco itself was changing. And more than four decades later, you barely need more than a few seconds before you know exactly what's coming. Good to play this again. Let's press play on Funky Town.
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0: It's a song about using music to numb the pain and heal from a broken heart. It is the best recovery, isn't it? Barry White's Let the Music Play. 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
10: 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Alexander Graham Bell files a patent for something called a telephone. While in Bolton, a resourceful young woman called Ellen Warburton wonders how she'll make ends meet at her family grocer's. "Pass me that bag of flour," she says to her husband, Thomas Warburton. "Let's see if we can sell some of my bread tomorrow." And the rest, as they say, is yeastery. Warburton's, toasting 150 years.
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0: happened, but was surprised when you see the Pharrell Williams video to Happy, that it actually does look like the Love Train, doesn't it, a little bit? Oh, Jace, taking us to midday. It's Magic Soul with Simon Phillips. My pleasure to be by your side. We'll catch up on the latest news headlines, and then we get back to the best variety of soul and Motown with Shanice, Rose Royce, and Luther Vandross. Magic Soul.
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13: The top stories this hour. Downing Street's hosting an emergency COBRA meeting this afternoon on how extreme heat's impacting the UK. The Prime Minister says he's not ruling out banning disposable barbecues as the UK braces for its fifth heatwave of the summer, with temperatures over 30 degrees in some places across England and Wales. Our political correspondent Tom Claiborne has more.
14: One of the hottest summers on record means two-thirds of the UK is now in drought. Eight water companies have imposed hosepipe bans to help protect supplies, with all of the UK's reservoirs storing significantly less than they ordinarily would at this stage of the year. Anna Shirley is a minister at the Home Office.
15: We've built nine new reservoirs, so that's really important that we're delivering that longer-term change, that sustainability to our water infrastructure that has been lacking and underinvested in for so long.
14: The Conservatives say the planning system needs a further shake-up to help more reservoirs be built quickly.
13: Serial sex offender Simon Levy is facing a life sentence at the Old Bailey today after being found guilty of murdering two women and raping a third. Levy was being monitored by police when he killed 53-year-old Carbenza Valencia Trujillo in March last year and 39-year-old Cheryl Wilkins 5 months later. 50 top police officers have written an open letter saying they want Andy Burnham to stop the early release of two of the killers of PC Andrew Harper. They're asking for every lawful option for keeping them behind bars to be looked at, so they aren't included in a scheme aimed at easing prison overcrowding. Around 90% of the sun will be blocked for most of the UK this evening, the biggest solar eclipse here in 27 years. Experts are urging us not to look directly at the sun while it's happening, and we're also being asked to use less power. That's because there won't be as much solar electricity being produced. Space expert Dr. Neve Shaw told us what to expect.
5: It gets cold almost instantly, which is really creepy because it makes you realise how much we rely on the sun for heat. And the birds, a lot of birds just stop tweeting.
13: Cloudy with outbreaks of rain in the northwest, elsewhere dry, sunny and very warm to hot, highs in the 30s. That's the latest. I'm Shireen Jordan.
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always puts a smile on your face, doesn't it? Shanice and I Love Your Smile on Magic Soul. Halfway through the working week, welcome to Wednesday afternoon with Simon Phillips. As we now start to head to Lamar at 1 with the Summer Soul playlist, Sarah Champions here at 2, Joe Cochran in for Neve on Home Time at 4, and Tony Mindiel on the Soul Lounge this evening from 7. Perfect for the eclipse. Hopefully you'll get to see that tonight. Ready to go this hour, it's Roy Ayres from the Magic Soul Archive around 12:30 and classic Motown from Dinah Ross after one of the smoothest voices of all time. This is Glenn Jones and Only Just Begun.

0: signature song from Diana Ross and the Supremes. Yes, I'm doing the hand movements too. Just keep me hanging on. It's Magic Soul with Simon Phillips. On the way next, stand by as the best variety of soul and Motown continues with Marvin Gaye, Incognito, and my final pick for today from the Magic Soul archive.
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0: of songs that just fills you with life, doesn't it? And a classic performance from Jocelyn Brown from her early days of Inner Life. That's always there. Another of my favourite leading ladies in a tick, Sade on the way. 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
0: Now, by 1979, Roy Ayers had already become one of the key figures connecting jazz with funk, soul, and the dance floor. And this hour's pick came from his album Fever. And this is Roy Ayers at his most uplifting. A rolling groove, hand claps, clavinet, and the effortless sense of jazz musicianship. And the message? Just as uncomplicated. Whatever pulls people apart, love has the possibility of pulling them back together. My final pick for today from the Magic Soul Archive is Roy Ayers, and Love Will Bring Us Back Together.
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0: still holding out hope that there's a new album in the pipeline. It has been rumoured now, hasn't it, for the last 2 or 3 years. Classic Sade and Your Love Is King on Magic Soul. Taking us to One and Lamar and the Summer Soul playlist, we wrap up today's journey of the best variety of soul and Motown with Tina Marie, Mark Morrison and Earth, Wind and Fire. Magic Soul.
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0: one of the greatest records ever made, isn't it? Earth, Wind & Fire, Fantasy, wrapping up Wednesday's journey of the best variety of soul and Motown with Simon Phillips. My pleasure, as always, to ease you into another workday. And I shall catch you tomorrow morning from 10 a.m. Hope to see you then. Enjoy the eclipse tonight if you can. And we have the perfect soundtrack with Tony Minviel on the Soul Lounge from 7. Joe Cochran's In for Neve on Home Time from 4. Sarah's on the way at 2. And next, with Grace Jones, Lou Rawls and the Pasadenas, Lamar has the Summer Soul Playlist. Magic Soul.
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13: The top stories this hour. A serial sex attacker has been given a whole life order for murdering two women and raping a third. Simon Levy committed those crimes in London over a period of 8 months last year while on bail for a series of assaults carried out on trains across the capital. The 40-year-old was sentenced at the Old Bailey by Justice Mark Lewcraft KC.
14: He ruthlessly exploited and took advantage of each of those three women for your own personal sexual satisfaction. In my judgment, the aggravating features significantly outweigh any mitigating features. This cannot be described in any way as a borderline case, and the appropriate order is a whole life order.
13: The Prime Minister's chairing his first emergency Cobra Committee meeting to discuss the response to the extreme heat. Among the measures, Andy Burnham says he's considering banning disposable barbecues to try to prevent fires. The Fire Brigades Union says the UK is facing a national emergency over wildfires, having already tackled 185 so far in August in England and Wales. Family, friends and political colleagues are gathering in Devon for the funeral of Anne Widdecombe. A requiem mass is being held at Buckfast Abbey, where the former Conservative MP regularly worshipped. Around 90% of the sun will be blocked for most of the UK this evening. The biggest solar eclipse here in 27 years, albeit only a partial one.
15: You'll never forget it. Like, you feel it in your body and you realise like you're just this human being. It felt prehistoric.
13: That's science and space communicator Dr. Niamh Shaw talking about the last time this happened in 1999. Experts are urging us not to look directly at the sun while it's happening, and we're being asked to use less power. That's because there won't be as much solar electricity being produced. And Rod Stewart has cancelled the remainder of his US tour, including a Las Vegas residency. The singer's had heart surgery and will take 4 weeks off to recover. Hot and sunny for most of the UK. Some rain in the far northwest. Highs are between 20 and 34. That's the latest. I'm Kat Wright.
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17: 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The sun's out, the music's on, and we've got the biggest soul anthems coming your way.
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This is Lamar's Magic Soul Summer. 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

0: 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I've got more of the biggest soul anthems to soundtrack your lunch break, because when the sun comes out, soul goes on. 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

0: It's Lamar Soul Summer here on Magic Soul. When the sun comes out, soul goes on. I've got more coming up after this.
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Yes, my friends, it's Lamar's Soul Summer. Best variety of soul and Motown right when you need it. Now, Bob Marley first wrote and recorded Stir It Up back in 1967. Then the Wailers returned to it for the landmark Catch a Fire album, which came out in 1973. Laid back, beautiful, simple, made for a summer afternoon. Here it is now, Stir It Up.

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14: The top stories this hour. A serial sex attacker has been told he'll never leave prison for murdering two women and raping a third. 40-year-old Simon Levy's offending escalated from sexual assaults on London's transport network to the murders of grandmother Carmenza Valencia Trujillo and Cheryl Wilkins last year. He was on bail at the time. Our senior reporter Claire Bode is at the Old Bailey.
15: Carmenza's daughter in her victim impact statement said, "We have been living a nightmare we cannot wake up from. I don't know how I will find the light at the end of this tunnel." Cheryl Wilkins' mother said, "Knowing what happened to our daughter is something I will carry with me for the rest of my life."
14: The Prime Minister is chairing his first emergency Cobra Committee meeting to discuss the response to the extreme heat affecting the UK. Among the measures, Andy Burnham says he's considering banning disposable barbecues to try to prevent fires. The Fire Brigades Union says they also need an extra 5,000 firefighters urgently. Steve Wright, General Secretary of the FBU.
16: We're in our fifth heatwave, I think, right now, aren't we? So, but this has a knock-on effect as well. When you have droughts, you have harder land, and that will mean that we get more severe flooding in the winter months. So I think it's around making sure that we have got those firefighters in place and planning for 2027. We know the risk of wildfires is only going to increase.
14: Anne Widdecombe's funeral is just getting underway in Devon. The former MP and MEP's death at her Dartmoor home last month is being treated as murder. A requiem mass will also be held at Buckfast Abbey. Hundreds of people are queuing for last-minute special glasses ahead of tonight's partial eclipse of the sun. About 90% of the sun will be blocked out by the moon between 6 and 8pm. Britain's electricity grid operators asking for backup power as there'll be less solar power. The Office stars from both UK and US versions have been offering support to actress Lucy Davis after she announced she has incurable breast cancer. She played Dawn in the BBC sitcom. And Saturday Night Live UK is coming back next month. The second season will start on the 12th of September. Hot and sunny for most of the UK. Some rain in the far northwest. Highs are between 20 and 34. That's the latest. I'm Kat Wright.
17: Afternoon. Thanks very much to Lamar at Just Gone 2. It's Sarah Champion with you now, with a real favourite for me from the OJs coming your way. We'll play the brilliant Backstabbers as we start the show now with George Michael and Whitney Houston. Let's go.

The sequel to Michael officially moving ahead now. Filming starts soon. After the huge success of the first film, fans can now look forward to more of Michael Jackson's story coming to the big screen. The sequel currently set for 2028. So hope you're doing okay today. We're here to keep the best variety of soul and Motown coming to soundtrack the rest of your Wednesday afternoon, with Gladys Knight's Bond song on the way after the original Queen of Motown now.

Bond songs go, it's up there with the best for me. Gladys Knight's License to Kill on Magic Soul. 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Breakfast runs through to Neve Spencer on Home Time from 4. Bruno Mars on the way as we get back to the tunes this afternoon with the magnificent Sister Sledge coming next.

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0: 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We're just gone 2:30. 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
0: And I've been looking forward to playing this. It's an all-time party classic from the Gap Band, recorded in 1979. Massive hits in the 80s when everyone was quite happy to sit on a filthy floor in whatever pub or club they were in to happily row away. This is the Gap Band then. And oops, upside your head.
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0: I mean, what a set of songs. June Knight's Mr. Big Stuff, the Gap Band on just before her. Oops, Upside Your Head. The best variety of soul and Motown is what we do here on Magic Soul. And stick around for Heatwave. They're on the way with the Queen of Soul set to play next. Magic Soul. 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

0: Well, the temperature set to soar once again tomorrow. I thought we'd play Heatwave this afternoon. 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A 90s favourite from En Vogue coming your way very soon with the Pointer Sisters on the way next.
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17: The top stories this hour. A serial sex attacker has been given a whole life order for murdering two women and raping a third. Simon Levy committed those crimes in London over a period of 8 months last year, while on bail for a series of assaults carried out on the transport network. The Met, British Transport Police and the Crown Prosecution Service have all admitted to serious failings. But Britain's top police officer, Commissioner Sir Mark Rowley, says they're not entirely to blame.
18: He had been caught, he had been charged with offences. He was repeatedly by the police put before the courts seeking remanding in custody. The police were saying this guy's too dangerous to be on the streets, and between CPS and the courts they kept bailing him.
17: The Prime Minister says he'll consider banning disposable barbecues as he calls wildfires a significant problem. 185 have broken out in England and Wales this month alone, and temperatures could top 38 Celsius tomorrow. Andy Burnham has brought together an emergency COBRA committee. A 102-year-old man is in a critical condition after an alleged assault at a pub in South Wales. It happened in Cwmbran earlier this month. Now, there are just a few hours to go until the start of the UK's most significant eclipse of the sun in almost 30 years. While it is a partial eclipse, some parts of the UK will see up to 97% of the sun covered by the moon between 6 and 8 this evening. Science and space communicator Dr. Niamh Shaw is excited.
1: You'll start to see the moon kind of cutting into the shape of the sun, which is freaky when you see it. It gets cold almost instantly, which is really creepy because it makes you realise how much we rely on the sun for heat.
17: And experts are reminding us not to look at the sun with the naked eye or even sunglasses, but to use special eclipse glasses or project an image of it onto a nearby surface. And Rod Stewart has cancelled the remainder of his US tour, including a Las Vegas residency. The singer's had heart surgery and will take 4 weeks off to recover. Hot and sunny for most of the UK. Some rain in the far northwest. Highs are between 20 and 34. That's the latest. I'm Kat Wright.
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Saturday afternoon from 4 as Niamh hits the decks for 2 hours of the 90s finest. Always makes for a great listen as the 90s soul show, but if the 80s are more your thing, we've got you covered there as well, because Dan Morrissey is on the decks just after our 90s soul show to bring you 2 hours of the 80s greatest, and one from that playlist for you right now. This is George Benson with Love Times Love.

0: your magic soul 24/7 with Sam and Dave then. And the likes of Stephanie Mills lined up for your Wednesday afternoon. The SOS Band on the way. And the Godfather of Soul set to play next. Magic Soul.
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0: And just to say, by the way, if there's a song you want on, one you've not heard in a while, you think will sound great on Magic Soul, let us know. We could unearth it from the archive and give it a play as part of our no-repeat workday. Taking you back to 1987 for this one then, and the debut single by American singer Tarja Seville. Released by Paisley Park Records, Prince's label of course, and a major chart hit. Top 10 in early 1988 for Tarja Seville. 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

0: a few to come from me before Home Time at 4. Earth, Wind & Fire still to come, and Martha Reeves and the Vandellas on the way as well. But before we do that,
1: make me a winner! 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
0: A reminder that you could win a sizzling £600,000 this week on Make Me a Winner. 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

0: Red Earth, Wind and Fire. My work here for the day is more or less done. Same time tomorrow then. I'll be back for your Thursday afternoon from 2 following Lamar with the Summer Soul playlist. Enjoy the rest of your afternoon and the eclipse. It's Joe Cochran with you next on Home Time.
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12: The top stories this hour. More than 1,000 wildfires have been recorded in England and Wales so far this year. That's more than the total for the whole of 2025. One at a nature reserve in Cambridgeshire has started spreading underground. Another has closed Land's End Airport in Cornwall. At the same time, the government's Emergency Cobra Committee is meeting to discuss the impact of the hot weather. Among the measures, Andy Burnham says he's considering banning disposable barbecues to try to prevent fires. The Fire Brigade's union says they also need an extra 5,000 firefighters urgently. Steve Wright is the General Secretary of the FBU.
13: We're in our fifth heatwave, I think, right now, aren't we? So, but this has a knock-on effect as well. When you have droughts, you have harder land, and that will mean that we get more severe flooding in the winter months. So I think it's around making sure that we have got those firefighters in place and planning for 2027. We know the risk of wildfires is only going to increase.
12: A serial sex attacker has been told he'll never leave prison for murdering two women and raping a third. 40-year-old Simon Levy's offending escalated from sexual assaults on London's transport network to the murders of grandmother Carmenza Valencia Trujillo and Cheryl Wilkins last year. Cheryl's sister says she hopes he rots behind bars. The 40-year-old was sentenced at the Old Bailey by Justice Mark Lucraft KC.
14: He ruthlessly exploited and took advantage of each of those three women for your own personal sexual satisfaction.
12: People are starting to gather for watch parties ahead of tonight's partial eclipse of the sun. About 90% of the sun will be blocked out by the moon between 6 and 8pm, 97% in parts of Northern Ireland. And Aston Villa will have to beat European champions Paris Saint-Germain if they're to lift the Super Cup in Salzburg tonight. These Villa fans are in Austria to watch the Europa League holders.
15: Bigger and bigger every season. Another Champions League season to look forward to. It's just wonderful times to be a Villa fan at the moment.
16: A well-drawn team will always be more as a sum rather than the individual elements of it.
12: Mostly dry and clear tonight. Still some patchy rain in the far northwest. Very hot tomorrow across England and Wales. That's the latest. I'm Kat Wright.
0: Just gone 4 o'clock Wednesday afternoon. It's good to have you with us on Magic Soul. Joe Cochran with you now. Thank you to Sarah Champion. Let's get back to the music and kick off with something epic from Prince.

0: Oh, it's a great track, isn't it?
1: Everything, boy. Just keep giving it to me. Yeah.
0: I haven't heard that in ages. Michelle Gale and Sweetness, taking us back to 1994. Ahead of that, the Crusaders and Randy Crawford with Street Life. And kicking us off this Wednesday afternoon, Prince and the Epic, 1999. It's Magic Soul. It's home time. Joe Cochran with you. It's great to be back. Hope you're good today. Middle of the week, but it's a hot one for many, isn't it? I hope you're coping okay. Into the fifth heat wave of the summer. It has to be the last, surely. Fans are on across the country. I hope you're doing okay. Got some great music, the very best variety of soul and Motown to play you for the next few hours. So let's get back to it. Wilson Pickett on the way soon. First though, this

0: I just love that. Taking us back to 1966, believe it or not, the brilliant Wilson Pickettland of A Thousand Dances. Billy Ocean before that, Caribbean Queen. I went to see Billy last year, towards the end of the year, and he was just fantastic live. He clearly loves performing live, and he's into his mid-70s, I think, but he's still got it, and he's got so much energy. If you ever get the chance to go and see him, make sure you go, because you will love every minute. It's Jill Cochran with you, looking after things for Dave Spencer here on Magic Soul Home Time. Absolute pleasure to be here soundtracking your afternoon with the best variety of soul and Motown. We're heading through our no repeat workday, I promise to you, through until 5 o'clock. You won't hear the same song twice. Also, every hour on the half hour, we delve into the archive, we pull out a track that you might not have heard for a while, and we give it a spin. I've got the final one on the way after some SWV and the wonder that is Stevie. He's going to be on the phone soon. Magic Soul, Magic Soul.
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0: SWV, Sisters with Voices, right here on Magic Soul. Ahead of that, well, who knew Stevie would call on a Wednesday afternoon? Stevie Wonder's I Just Called to Say I Love You. Actually, I can't believe it's Wednesday already. It's going to be a quick week, I reckon. Happy hump day. It's downhill to the weekend.
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0: And this hour, it's a 1979 hit from the amazing Teddy Pendergrass. Now, this was released at the very peak of his solo career on the Philadelphia International Records label. And it's just the perfect example of Quiet Storm. It was written and produced by Gamble and Huff, and it was part of his album Teddy. And it just showcases his irresistible charm. It's very smooth and seductive, and it went straight to number two on the R&B chart, cementing Teddy as the undisputed king of romance. Our final archive track for Wednesday is Teddy Pendergrass and Turn Off the Lights.
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0: the brilliant Ashford and Simpson. And they really were solid, weren't they? Let's face it, not many couples could live and work together. Yeah, there'd be a lot of arguments, I think, wouldn't there? Ahead of that, this hour's Magic Soul Archive track, Teddy Pendergrass and Turn Off the Lights, is just so fantastic. I hope you enjoyed it. Don't forget, if there's a song that takes you back, we'd love to play it for you. Drop us a line, let us know the track that you'd like to hear. Just email the details, soul@magic.co.uk. Still Cochrane with you on the No Repeat Workday, and on the way next for me this afternoon, well, get ready to dance the pony. Tina Turner is here soon. Magic Soul.
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0: to one of the greatest movie themes on the planet, Isaac Hayes, and the theme from Shaft, here on Magic Soul. Rounding off the No Repeat Workday for Wednesday. It'll be back tomorrow from 9 during Breakfast with Paul Hayes. Paul's with you from 6, but he'll kick off the first track at 9 o'clock with No Repeats through until 5. So do make sure you're with us for that. It's Jill Cochran with you this Wednesday afternoon. It's great to be here. Hope you're good today. Give me the next 20 minutes. I'm going to keep the best variety of solo Motown going with some Bobby Brown. Great song from Natalie Cole. And if you were around in 1998, you'll definitely have tried to rap every single word to the song that's coming up after the news. So clear your throat, because Lauryn Hill will be showing us how it's done.
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19: The top stories this hour. Crowds are preparing for a moment in history.
20: We're going to go up onto the hills.
21: I think it'd be quite a magical evening.
19: Watch parties and events are taking place to mark the UK's most significant solar eclipse in 27 years. It begins just after 6 o'clock this evening. Dara Patel from the National Space Centre says it's the last here for a while.
22: The next best one after this isn't till the year 2090. So we've got a long wait. So unless you're going to be travelling abroad to catch a better eclipse, this is the one.
19: And experts are reminding us not to look at the sun with the naked eye or even sunglasses. In other news, a serial sex offender who killed two women and raped a third in London while on bail for other offences has been jailed for the rest of his life. 40-year-old Simon Levy from Tottenham has been given a whole life order. A senior Met police officer says there was a whole system failing when it came to the case, with the British Transport Police and CPS also admitting failings. But Britain's top officer, Commissioner Sir Mark Rowley, says they're not entirely to blame.
5: He had been caught, he had been charged with offences, he was repeatedly by the police put before the courts seeking remanding in custody. The police were saying this guy's too dangerous to be on the streets, and between CPS and the courts they kept bailing him.
19: England and Wales has seen more wildfires this year than the whole of 2025, with more than 1,000 recorded. One of the current ones is burning close to a major rail line at a nature reserve in Cambridgeshire. At the same time, the Prime Minister has been chairing an emergency COBRA meeting this afternoon to discuss the impact of the recent high temperatures, including wildfires. Andy Burnham says he's going to consider banning disposable barbecues. And FIFA president Gianni Infantino will not attend tonight's Super Cup final between Aston Villa and Paris Saint-Germain. He's under pressure to leave the job after failed attempts to sell off stakes in the World Cup to private investors. Mostly dry and clear tonight. Still some patchy rain in the far northwest. Very hot tomorrow across England and Wales. That's the latest. I'm Kat Wright.
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17: Like this.

Prerogative. Ahead of that, a song that I bet is being played all over the country at this time of the year. It's wedding season, and it's the perfect wedding song. Natalie Cole, This Will Be an Everlasting Love. Ahead of that, a track that I think we all tried to rap back in 1998, but Lauryn Hill knows exactly how to do it. Do Up That Thing here on Magic Soul. It's home time, Wednesday afternoon, and it's Jill Cochran looking after things for Niamh Spencer. Hope you're good today. It's lovely to have you with us. We're into the middle of the week already. I can hardly believe it. It's going to be a quick one, I think, which is always nice. Let's get back to the music. Daryl Hall and John Oates on the way soon. But first, this classic from Tella Banks.

0: you remember back in the day when cars had CD players? I don't think they do now, do they? Well, I was slightly obsessed with Daryl Hall and John Oates' greatest hits album. I played it every time I was out for a drive. It was perfect for that. I can't go for that. No can do here on Magic Soul. Ahead of that, such a classic, Fontella Bass and Rescue Me. It's Jill Cochran with you on Magic Soul. And coming up, we'll get serious with Jermaine Jackson. And Queen Bee is on the way. And for anyone who's stuck in traffic right now, the car next to you will hear you trying to hit the key changes. So good luck with that. Magic Soul.
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Jermaine Jackson. Transporting us back to 1980. Let's Get Serious. Oh, I do love an 80s track. Don't forget, Dan Morrissey is back with you Saturday from 6 with Magic Soul 80s, playing 2 hours of amazing tracks from the decade. Just like that. It really is the perfect Saturday soundtrack. So make sure you're with us for that. Ahead of that, Beyoncé with some incredible key changes. Did you have a go? I certainly did, and I was rubbish. Love on top here on Magic Soul.

0: Mac Band, Roses Are Red. Long time since anyone bought me roses. Let's try and sort that out. Head of that, Barry White. Just the way you are. We're enjoying the best variety of soul and Motown this Wednesday afternoon. It's Jill Cochran in for Niamh. Hope you're good today. Hopefully you've finished work now and you may be heading home listening to us on rail. Got plenty more great music on the way. And on Friday, we've got a massive amount of cash to give away. Make me
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0: always guaranteed to get everyone on the dance floor. Actually, I went to see Nile Rodgers and Chic probably about 3 years ago. Honestly, it was the best 2.5 hours ever. I didn't stop dancing, not once. So many great songs, so many hits. Chic, I Want Your Love, here on Magic Soul. It's Jo Cocker with you, home time this Wednesday afternoon. And as we head towards the evening, give me the next 20 minutes. I'll bring you some brilliant tracks from Mariah Carey and Al Green. And if your shoulders aren't moving in the next 5 minutes, check your pulse, because I've got some pure 80s funk royalty after the news.
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18: The top stories this hour. A solar eclipse is just about to start across the UK and Ireland, the most significant one since 1999. It's only a partial eclipse, but still up to 97% of the sun will be covered by the moon, and it won't happen again for around 60 years. Our chief reporter Adam Smith is at Jodrell Bank Observatory in Cheshire for us, speaking to volunteer Jeremy.
19: Where am I? I'm by a sort of mini telescope here. What's going on? So
20: we're looking at the sun in white light.
19: So I'm about to lean down and look into this with this lens at the sun. Wow.
20: So the orange disc.
19: Pure orange.
20: You will see some black spots.
21: Okay, it's got a couple of chairs.
20: Those are sunspots.
19: And will we be able to see the eclipse through this lens?
20: We will be able to, yes. From about 6 o'clock, we'll see the moon gradually moving across the face of the sun.
19: Fantastic. Thank you very much. Well, peak time to view it is around 7 o'clock.
18: In other news, a judge says a serial sex offender will die in prison after being found guilty of murdering two women and raping a third. 40-year-old Simon Levy carried out the attacks when he was on bail, which the Met Police say is a failure of the whole system. More than 1,000 wildfires have been recorded in England and Wales so far this year, more than the total for the whole of 2025. One at a nature reserve in Cambridgeshire has started spreading underground and is close to a major rail line. Another has closed Land's End Airport in Cornwall. At the same time, the government's Emergency Cobra Committee has been meeting to discuss the impacts of the hot weather. Temperatures could reach 38 Celsius tomorrow. Dave Swallows from the National Fire Chiefs Council.
22: The prolonged dry conditions across England and Wales especially, you know, there's no real area that is more at risk than any other at the moment. We're all at a great risk of wildfires starting.
18: And Boots is temporarily stopping home delivery of weight loss injections during the heat wave due to safety concerns. Testing has found packaging can't reliably keep the medication within its required temperature range if it's over 30 degrees outside. Mostly dry and clear tonight. Still some patchy rain in the far northwest. Very hot tomorrow across England and Wales. That's the latest. I'm Kat Wright.
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17: Like this.

treating us to some vocal gymnastics, as she always does. She does it so well, doesn't she? Mariah Carey and Fantasy, taking us back to 1995. Actually, it's not too long until Mariah pops her Queen of Christmas hat on, is it? My goodness, Christmas is not that far away. Ahead of that, so classic from Al Green, Let's Stay Together, and Steve Arrington with some pure 80s funk, Feel So Real from 1985. We're enjoying the best variety of solo Motown this Wednesday evening. It's Jill Cochran with you. Absolute pleasure to be here. Soundtrack tracking your day with some incredible music. I hope your Wednesday's going well. Hopefully now you're at home or heading home and feeling slightly relaxed. Let's keep the music going. Jackie Wilson coming up, but first this from Alexander O'Neill.

0: So Classic from Jackie Wilson. I get the sweetest feeling. Ahead of that, Alexander O'Neill and Fake 88 Remix. We're enjoying the best variety of soul and Motown this Wednesday evening. It's Jill Cochran with you in Home Time, looking after things for Niamh Spencer. And we're heading through another heat wave. Temperatures in the 30s again in the southeast of the country. If that's you, I hope you're coping okay. Lots of fans. Keep the windows closed. Drink plenty of water. Actually, stay indoors. That's the best advice, isn't it? Coming up, I've got a band who often get confused with a classic and very expensive car. After Maxi Priest treats us to a little reggae warmth.
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they still often get confused with a very expensive car. Actually, I haven't seen a Rolls Royce in quite a while. You see the odd one now and again, don't you? Rolls Royce. And Is It Love You're After from 1979. Ahead of that, Cat Stevens wrote it, but Maxi Priest gave it that very smooth kind of island beat. And it makes you just want to roll down the window in the car and grab your sunglasses. It's a fantastic reggae-inspired version of Wild World. It's Magic Soul. Let's keep the best variety of soul and Motown going. Got a dance floor favourite on the way from Chaka Khan. After a bit of ghetto romance from

0: some serious chair dancing going on in the studio right now. So good, isn't it? Always guaranteed to get everybody up on the dance floor. Chaka Khan from 1984, I Feel For You, and from 2000, Damage, a bit of ghetto romance. We're enjoying the best variety of soul and Motown here on Magic Soul Home Time. Tomorrow morning, Paul Hayes is back with you for breakfast. He's here from 6 o'clock, so he'll ease you into the day with some incredible music, and he'll also kick off the No Repeat Workday at 9 o'clock. No repeats through until 5, so whatever you're getting up to on Thursday, make sure you're with us. We've got the perfect soundtrack, whether you're at work or you're looking after the kids, you may be on a day off. Make sure you stick with us here on Magic Soul. Paul will also play the first of Thursday's archive tracks at 9:30. Coming up next from me, a song from Diana Ross and the Supremes that was a big hit for them in the 60s, but also a hit in the 80s for Phil Collins. Magic Soul.
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1: 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See you then.

0: It's the Tramps. Disco Inferno, final song for me this Wednesday evening here on Magic Soul Hometime. I'm Jo Cochran. Thank you for allowing me to soundtrack the last few hours. It's been a lot of fun. I hope you've enjoyed the music. Stick around. Tony Mimviel is on the way next this evening with the Soul Lounge. Tony's going to slow down the pace and bring you some songs that will help you wind it down from the day. And he's kicking off with the most fantastic song from the Fatback Band. So don't go far and enjoy the rest of your evening.
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20: The top stories this hour. In just a few minutes' time, parts of the UK will see the clearest solar eclipse in nearly 30 years. Depending on where you are, between 90 and 97% of the sun will be covered by the moon. We won't see this again here until 2090. Here's astronomer Dr. Jennifer Millard.
21: We're going to feel the temperature dropping. It's a temperature drop of about 5 degrees Celsius, so it varies slightly depending on the atmospheric conditions of the day, but it is really noticeable. You'll also see the light go to this twilight, eerie sort of light.
20: People at a viewing event on Gateshead Quayside have been remembering the total eclipse of 1999.
22: Absolutely fantastic and weird, because it just goes dead. When the sun goes total, the temperature drops, there's no bird sound, there's no nothing, everything stops.
23: I love eclipses, so I would have been somewhere watching it.
24: I was more struck by the eerie feeling when the sun went in.
20: In other news, the Prime Minister has urged all retailers to withdraw disposable barbecues from sale. Andy Burnham earlier chaired a COBRA meeting to discuss the impacts of the ongoing heat waves, including wildfires. There have been more than 1,000 in England and Wales so far this year, more than the whole of 2025. A serial sex offender who killed two women and raped a third in London while on bail for other offences has been jailed for the rest of his life. 40-year-old Simon Levy has been given a whole life order. A senior Met police officer says there was a whole system failing when it came to the case, with the British Transport Police and CPS also admitting failings. More than 100 family, friends and colleagues of Anne Widdecombe have attended her funeral in Devon. The former Tory MP was laid to rest during a requiem mass at Buckfast Abbey. And FIFA president Gianni Infantino won't attend tonight's Super Cup final between Aston Villa and Paris Saint-Germain. He's under pressure to resign after failed attempts to sell off stakes in the World Cup to private investors. Mostly dry and clear tonight. Still some patchy rain in the far northwest. Very hot tomorrow across England and Wales. That's the latest. I'm Kat Wright.
0: A massive thank you to Jo Cochran. Join her again tomorrow. Tony Minvielle here in the Soul Lounge here on Magic Soul, bringing you the best variety of soul and Motown. Curtis Mayfield and Gabrielle on the way, but here's the Fatback Band with I Found Lovin'.

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Hope you are well on this Wednesday evening. Wow, it's another scorcher. Absolutely. Gabrielle with Dreams there, just to try and cool us off a little bit. But here's Phyllis Hyman with You Know How to Love Me. Here on Magic Soul, bringing you the best variety of soul and Motown.

0: A massive hit for George McRae in 1974, Rock Your Baby. I remember seeing that on Top of the Pops all the time. Massive hit for him. Now, hopefully you are well on this Wednesday evening. It's been a very hot day and it's a very warm evening. So hopefully you're outside chillaxing in your patios or your balconies and yeah, a long glass of something cool and maybe a barbecued burger in hand. We've got so much great music on the way from the likes of Sister Sledge, The Temptations, Joss Stone and Narada Michael Walton. So stay with us here on Magic Soul, bringing you the best variety of soul and Motown. Magic Soul.
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Otis Williams, Melvin Franklin, Eddie Kendricks, Paul Williams, David Ruffin. The classic five of The Temptations, 1971 hit called Just My Imagination. Before that was Sister Sledge with something I have never had whispered in my ear. He's the greatest dancer, but I live in hope. Here's Joss Stone, Super Duper Love, here on Magic Soul, bringing you the best variety of soul and Motown. Yeah.

0: I loved that tune as a teenager. Narada Michael Walden from 1980. I should have loved you. Gorgeous piece of music. Indeed. Now, if you're settling into the working day, get Magic Soul on from 9. Paul Hayes starts the No Repeat Workday at 9. And we keep the music moving right through to Home Time with Joe Cochran at 5. So from 9 till 5, you won't hear the same song twice. Should I say that again? From 9 till 5, you won't hear the same song twice. Whether you're at your desk, at home, or out on the road, that's one less thing to think about. We'll sort the music. Tony Minvial here in the Soul Lounge. I've got my big comfy settee and the cushions and a full drinks cabinet. Do join me. Coming up, we have the music of the Four Tops and Shalimar, who'll be talking about their friends. Magic.
1: And he'd read me poetry from the old steps. 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

The Mighty Commodores, three times a lady on Magic Soul, bring you the best variety of soul and Motown. And I just nipped to the nearest window earlier with my eclipse glasses just to catch a glimpse of the solar eclipse. What an incredible sight. Not due again until 2081. Consider my flabber completely ghastly. Luther Vandross, Janet Jackson and Marvin Gaye and Stevie Wonder on the way. And which Stevie will it be? I think it's going to be the bit where he's a bit part-time something.

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10: The top stories this hour. Near darkness has fallen on parts of the UK as, for the first time since 1999, a solar eclipse left just a slither of the sun on show. Spain and Iceland are among the countries that experience totality. Our correspondent Alistair Bunkle's on Palma Beach in Menorca.
11: Oh, I mean, this is quite extraordinary. Everybody's got to their feet. You can see the rays of the sun just eking out from around the moon. Oh, and it's just starting to appear now. That bright glow.
10: Here, depending on location, coverage was around 90%. Crowds on a beach in Newquay in Cornwall were excited.
12: It's absolutely amazing. Looks a little bit like a thumbnail. It's awesome, absolutely brilliant.
13: It makes me feel really confused because I've only seen, this is my first time seeing this. It feels really weird because it's getting darker.
14: Yes, it is very incredible.
10: It won't happen again until 2090. Elsewhere, the Prime Minister has urged retailers to pull single-use barbecues off the shelves to prevent any more wildfires. 20,000 people agree with Andy Burnham and have signed a petition calling for a ban on disposables. A serial sex attacker has been told he'll never leave prison for murdering two women and raping a third in London last year. 40-year-old Simon Levy's offending escalated from sexual assaults on the tube to double murder after police and court delays left him free to kill. One of the victims, Cheryl Wilkins' sister, says she hopes he rots behind bars. Judge Mark Lowcroft sentenced him at the Old Bailey.
15: You ruthlessly exploited and took advantage of each of those three women for your own personal sexual satisfaction.
10: A 102-year-old man's in a critical condition after reports of an assault at a pub in South Wales. Police have already released under investigation a man they'd been questioning. And organisers of the Eurovision Song Contest have changed the rules for 2027. Next year's winner will be banned from hosting if they're involved in armed conflict. From Sky News, I'm Stevie Shillinglaw.
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8: Like

One of the world's greats, in my humble opinion, the mighty Stevie Wonder. And what's your favourite Stevie Wonder tune? Well, mine is You Are the Sunshine of My Life, swiftly followed by You Are the Sunshine of My Life. Before that was Marvin Gaye with Let's Get It On. But here's Dionne Warwick with her fantastic version of Walk On By.

0: The amazing Joyce Sims with Come Into My Life. And did you know that record was produced by Curtis Mantronic? He of Mantronics, yes. And you can take that piece of information and you can use it in the pub quiz. I'm not even going to charge you for that. You can have it for free. Tony Minvial here in the Soul Lounge here on Magic Soul, bringing you the best variety of soul and Motown. We had the music of Jill Scott on the way. She has a very shiny substance to tell us all about. Also, Anita Baker, MFSB, which stands for Mother, Father, Sister, Brother, and the mighty Patrice Rush.
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A modern soul classic, Anita Baker, Sweet Love. And you literally will be hard-pressed to find anybody who doesn't like that tune. The most amazing piece of music. Before that was another, Jill Scott, with Golden. And I was lucky enough to chat to that lady, interview-wise, a few months ago. And yeah, a very special moment in my life. Now here's MFSB, which stands for Mother, Father, Sister, Brother, with TSOP, which stands for The Sound of Philadelphia, here on Magic Soul, bringing you the best variety of soul and Motown.

0: One of my favourite ladies from the world of soul and jazz funk, Patrice Rushen, Forget Me Nots. Now, as part of the No Repeat Workday, every hour we open up the Soul Archive and give another spin to a track you might not have heard in ages. So, is there a song you'd love to hear? Maybe it takes you back to a certain time, place, or just brings back a good memory. Email soul at magic.co.uk with your name, the song, and why you'd like to hear it. We'll dig through the Soul collection and see if we can give it another spin. Fantastic Soul Archive here on Magic Soul, bringing you the best variety of soul and Motown. We have the music of Louis Armstrong on the way and Tony Braxton with Breathe Again.
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0: The band that helped to launch the voice of Teddy Pendergrass, Harold Melvin and the Blue Notes with Don't Leave Me This Way. Now, we always like to answer the big questions on this programme, and they don't come much bigger. So, shop-bought marinade for barbecues or homemade? Now, I like to do my homemade, but suddenly, people in my household seem to want shop-bought. That's the big question that we're answering today, or maybe not, as the case may be. Tony Minvielle here in the Soul Lounge here on Magic Soul, bringing you the best variety of soul and Motown. We have Michael Jackson, Donna Summer, Maxi Priest, Midnight Star and Jimmy Ruffin all on the way, coming up after the news.
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14: The top stories this hour. Millions of people have experienced the most significant solar eclipse since 1999. Anna Bates reports.
15: Watching through special glasses, crowds gathered on beaches and in parks to watch the moon move across the sun, bringing near darkness to parts of the UK, including Newquay in Cornwall.
16: Absolutely brilliant.
17: Feels really weird. It's getting darker.
15: There was around 90% coverage here, but in Spain, there was totality.
18: Oh, I mean, this is quite extraordinary. Oh, and it's just starting to appear now. That bright glow.
15: NASA scientists hope to learn from it.
19: We took all these different images and really cared about that solar corona that affects us so much here on Earth.
15: It'll next happen in 2090.
14: The Prime Minister's urged retailers to pull disposable barbecues from shelves in an effort to prevent wildfires.
6: We have today confirmed that the framework restricting retail sale of disposable barbecues is being extended. And now I would ask all retailers, big and small, to adhere to that framework. framework.
14: He's chaired an emergency COBRA meeting with highs of 38 degrees Celsius forecast tomorrow. More than 1,000 wildfires have been reported this year already in England and Wales. One's burning in Hampshire's New Forest, another at a nature reserve in Cambridgeshire, while crews say they're seeing carnage in South Wales. Elsewhere, a man's been told he'll die in prison for the murders of two women and the rape of a third in London last year. A senior Met police officer has admitted a collective system failure left 40-year-old Simon Levy free to offend while on bail. A Porsche driver's died in a crash with a tractor on the A41 in Shropshire. A man in his 30s has been arrested. Eurovision's changing its rules for countries at war. From next year, winning nations engaged in conflict won't be allowed to host the song contest. And Spotify's to put AI badges on artists that aren't real. They also won't be recommended in playlists. From Sky News, I'm Stevie Shillinglaw.
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A man I spent about 10 minutes talking to backstage at a concert and didn't realise who he was until someone told me afterwards. Maxi Priest, close to you. Good conversation as well. Before that was Donna Summer with Last Dance, and we began with Michael Jackson. Wanna Be Starting Something. Got news about them coming up very, very shortly. Two-step action. This is where you can do your chair dancing and or dancing in the garden or whatever you want to do. Midnight Star, Midas Touch.

0: From 1966, and he was the older brother of David. And David Ruffin was the man who used to be in the Temptations, went solo, and he was the one that all the women used to lose their minds over. But for me, I think Jimmy was the better looking one. All these questions with no answers, but yeah. Tony Minvial here in the Soul Lounge, here on Magic Soul, bringing you the best variety of soul and Motown. We have Rufus and Chaka Khan on the way. Also, Diana Ross, who's telling us that she is the boss, and I tend to agree. Plus music from Sade and Mace. Magic Soul.
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Diana Ross with The Boss, and she really was the big auntie to Michael Jackson and the Jackson 5. And the sequel to Michael, that great film, is officially moving ahead with filming set to start very soon after the huge success of the first film. And that's set to be released in 2028. We cannot wait for that. Here's the fantastic Sade. This is Paradise.

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0: Ain't it the truth right
2: now? To class yourself as a true soul boy or soul girl, it was always the case that you had to have your passport stamped at a Maze concert. Yes, your soul boy passport, I might add, at a Maze concert, and you didn't get past the door if you didn't have those credentials. Yeah, Maze featuring Frankie Beverly there with Joy and Pain. Sadly, Frankie passed away, but the band were here this summer, saw them, they were absolutely amazing, and they're back in September as well. As I said, that was Joy and Pain from Maze featuring Frankie Beverly. Now, a little dose of Lamar in the middle of your weekday is just what the doctor ordered. When 1 p.m. comes around, turn the volume up a little for the Magic Soul summer lunch break. Monday to Friday, Lamar's bringing you an extra hour of soul classics, big anthems, and the summer favourites you want to hear right now. That's Magic Soul summer lunch break, weekdays from 1, here on Magic Soul, bringing the best variety of soul and Motown. Coming up, we have the music of James Brown, Booker Newbery III, and so much more.
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0: Candy Staten, Young Hearts Run 3. Yes, an amazing tune from 1976. Big tune in my life as well, dance floor-wise. Tony Minvielle here on Magic Soul, bringing the best variety of soul and Motown. 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Thank you so much for tuning in with me here in the Soul Lounge with my big fluffy cushions. 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Coming up, we have Late Night Soul. Magic Soul.
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13: The top stories this hour. Millions of people across the country saw the clearest solar eclipse in nearly 30 years. Shops sold out of special protective glasses as stargazers headed to parks and beaches to see 90% of the sun covered by the moon. We won't see anything like this here until at least 2090. Dr. Kelly Corrick is NASA's Eclipse Program Manager. She says as well as being enjoyable, it'll provide vital scientific data.
14: We're going to be able to understand our space weather, especially with our Artemis crews going up, as well as protecting our technological way of life here on Earth. So all those studies will be compiled and then released in various scientific papers and then eventually used in operations.
13: The Prime Minister's urged all retailers to stop selling single-use barbecues to try to prevent more wildfires. More than 1,000 have been reported in England and Wales already this year. That's around the total for the whole of 2025. Crews battling seven fires in South Wales describe it as carnage, while another's burning underground at a Cambridgeshire nature reserve. Dave Swallows from the National Fire Chiefs Council.
15: The majority of wildfires in the UK are caused by some kind of human interaction. There's very few sort of natural wildfires. So in some parts of the world, you see lightning, for example, start a wildfire. We don't really see that very much in the UK.
13: A double murderer and rapist beginning a whole life term in prison. 40-year-old Simon Levy was able to commit his crimes in London last year while out on bail. The White House Press Secretary Caroline Levitt's leaving her role at the end of the month. She announced the birth of her second child in May. Organisers of the Eurovision Song Contest have changed the rules for 2027. Next year's winner will be banned from hosting if they're involved in armed conflict. A Porsche driver has died in a crash with a tractor on the A41 in Shropshire. A man in his 30s has been arrested. And Barcelona great Xavi has been named as the new manager of the Netherlands. He'll lead the Dutch through to the 2030 World Cup. From Sky News, I'm Stevie Shillinglaw.
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park. 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
10: The top stories this hour. Millions of people have experienced the most significant solar eclipse since 1999. Anna Bates reports.
11: Watching through special glasses, crowds gathered on beaches and in parks to watch the moon move across the sun, bringing near darkness to parts of the UK, including Newquay in Cornwall.
12: Absolutely brilliant.
13: Feels really weird. It's getting darker.
11: There was around 90% coverage here, but in Spain, there was totality.
14: God, I mean, this is quite extraordinary. Oh, and it's just starting to appear now. That bright glow.
11: NASA scientists hope to learn from it.
15: We took all these different images and really cared about that solar corona that affects us so much here on Earth.
11: It'll next happen in 2090.
10: The Prime Minister's urged retailers to pull disposable barbecues from shelves in an effort to prevent wildfires.
16: We have today confirmed that the framework restricting retail sale of disposable barbecues is being extended. And now I would ask all retailers, big and small, to adhere to that framework.
10: He's chaired an emergency COBRA meeting with highs of 38 degrees Celsius forecast tomorrow. More than 1,000 wildfires have been reported this year already in England and Wales. A man's been told he'll die in prison for the murders of two women and the rape of a third in London last year. A senior Met police officer admitted a collective system failure left 40-year-old Simon Levy free to offend while on bail. A man's been airlifted to hospital with a suspected shark bite off the Irish coast. It happened south of Ardmore in County Waterford yesterday afternoon. Eurovision's changing its rules for countries at war. From next year, winning nations engaged in conflict won't be allowed to host the song contest. And European champions Paris Saint-Germain have retained the Super Cup by beating Aston Villa 2-1. Desiree Doué scored a second-half winner after 17-year-old Villa striker Brian Majeau scored an equaliser in the first half. From Sky News, I'm Amani Rana.
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9: The top stories this hour. Near darkness has fallen on parts of the UK as, for the first time since 1999, a solar eclipse left just a slither of the sun on show. Spain and Iceland are among countries that experienced totality. Within seconds in Mallorca, it went from pitch black to dawn as the moon moved across the sun. Crowd on a beach in Newquay in Cornwall were excited.
10: It's absolutely amazing. Looks a little bit like a thumbnail. It's awesome, absolutely brilliant.
11: It makes me feel really confused because I've only seen, this is my first time seeing this. It feels really weird because it's getting darker.
12: Yes, it is very incredible.
9: The Prime Minister's urged retailers to pull single-use barbecues off the shelves to prevent any more wildfires. More than 1,000 incidents have been recorded in England and Wales so far this year, the same as the whole of 2025. England's covered by an amber heat health alert, and in Essex, thousands are without water after burst mains. Karen Harrison owns a hair salon in Chigwell and says it's another day of lost business.
13: I've been here for 40 years, never ever experienced anything like this before. Having to ring clients, having to cancel, loss of earnings, still having to pay my rent and my rates and staff. It's not good.
9: A double murderer and rapist's beginning a whole life term in prison. 40-year-old Simon Levy was able to commit his crimes in London last year while out on bail. The White House Press Secretary Caroline Levitt's leaving her role at the end of the month. She announced the birth of her second child in May. Future Eurovision winners won't be allowed to host the competition if their country is at war. The rules have changed for 2027, making them ineligible if the victorious nation's involved in armed conflict or a sensitive geopolitical situation. And Paris Saint-Germain are the European Super Cup champions. They've beaten Aston Villa 2-1 in Salzburg after a second-half goal by Desiree Douay. From Sky News, I'm Imani Rana.
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18: The top stories this hour. Millions of people have experienced the most significant solar eclipse in the UK in 27 years. Coverage of around 90% was witnessed here, plunging some areas into near darkness. Crowds packed onto beaches and into parks wearing special glasses to watch the moon move in front of the sun. People in Mallorca experienced a rare total eclipse. This couple travelled from Atlanta in the US.
19: It was worth all 90 seconds of totality that we got. We were, it really, like you said, there are words that don't describe it.
20: Sometimes you are forced to see it, witness it with its fullness and its power, and you realize, oh yeah, no, I get to do this.
18: The Prime Minister's urged all retailers to stop selling single-use barbecues to try to prevent more wildfires. More than 1,000 have been reported in England and Wales already this year. That's around the total for the whole of 2025. Crews battling seven fires in South Wales describe it as carnage. Dave Swallows from the National Fire Chiefs Council.
21: The majority of wildfires in the UK are caused by some kind of human interaction. There's very few sort of natural wildfires. So in some parts of the world you see lightning, for example, or start a wildfire. We don't really see that very much in the UK.
18: The sister of a victim of a double murderer and rapists told him to rot in prison as he's given a whole life order. Authorities admit failings meant 40-year-old Simon Levy was able to commit his crimes while on bail. A 102-year-old man's in a critical condition after reports of an assault at a pub in South Wales. Police have since released under investigation a man they'd been questioning. The White House Press Secretary Caroline Levitt's leaving her role at the end of the month. Writing on social media, US President Donald Trump says he totally understands and respects her decision to spend more time with her family. And British athlete Matthew Hudson-Smith is a three-time European champion. He's won the 400-metre